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Well, I'm kind of glad that I didn't buy a lottery ticket yesterday because I was stressing about it. I'm like, oh no, I forgot. Now it's a billion. Yes, I always wait till it hits a billion.

0: 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To Tina. What's love
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Hey, it's Joe from Feel Good Mornings on B97.3. Back to school. Parents maybe love to hear it once the kids are back in school and you've gotten all the supplies. Kids don't want to hear it. Either way, we're here with the Feel Good. Tomorrow morning, 7 o'clock smile, secret celebrity, and a chance to go to Vegas for the iHeartRadio Music Festival. First chance to do that a little after 9 tomorrow morning.

B97.3, Milwaukee's Feel Good Station. Well, day number six of the Wisconsin State Fair. The Isley Brothers and the Commodores take the main stage tonight. Oh, I love them. Classics, icons. It's also Crazy Grayson Day, so they have like 30 vendors.

B97.3. The thing is, when the Brewers are on the road, you know, on the West Coast, that means late games. Yeah, they're taking on San Diego again tonight. Doesn't start till 8:40.

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We've got another chance for you to win a trip for two to our iHeartRadio Music Festival in Vegas. 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

alone. It's B97.3, Milwaukee's Feel Good Station. It's Christina. So it's official. I had to introduce my kids to the Janky Nachos. Of course, that's tortilla chips on a paper plate covered in shredded cheese from the bag, by the way. And they were like, this isn't nachos. What do you mean? I nuked it for what, 30 seconds? Enough for the cheese to get melted? You dip it in some paste picante? It's my budget nachos, kid. This is what mama grew up on, okay? Let's talk about foods that are budget that you will absolutely eat no matter how much money is in your bank account.

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Vegas. Our iconic iHeartRadio Music Festival is back. Two nights, one stage. In fact, Friday night's completely sold out. We're getting you tickets to both nights. Yes, including the sold-out show. Flight, hotel, tickets, and $1,000 spending money. Back tomorrow morning just after 9 a.m. with Joe on Feel Good Mornings.

0: it's Joe from Feel Good Mornings on B97.3. Back to school. Parents maybe love to hear it once the kids are back in school and you've gotten all the supplies. Kids don't want to hear it. Either way, we're here with the Feel Good. 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First chance to do that a little after 9 tomorrow morning.
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2: 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I still love my egg McMuffin in the morning. It's my little guilty treat, my little pleasure. It's so good.
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Well, our NFL coaches are getting a new preseason ranking on attractiveness. How hot is our coach? In fact, you'll be kind of surprised on this one. Tell you more on it in 10 minutes. Every

0: 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Don't forget, another chance to win a trip for two to our iHeartRadio Music Festival in Vegas. Shauna won earlier.
1: You just made my whole year, probably.
0: Oh, that's awesome. Congratulations, and you could win too. Starting again tomorrow morning just after 9 a.m. with Joe. Feel good mornings. I say it'd feel good to win a trip to Vegas. And $1,000. Oh, yeah. Tune in. 9, 1, and 5.

B97.3, Milwaukee's Feel Good Station. I feel like I've seen everything now. Healthier ketchup? So a typical bottle of ketchup, of course, we know it's all sugar, no protein. They figured out how to blend algae protein into tomato ketchup, giving it 4 times the original protein and adding essential amino acids and minerals. I mean, if you're dipping a steak maybe in it, fine. But you're going greasy foods, tots, chicken nuggets, greasy french fries. What's that doing for you? I got questions.

Hey, hey, it's B97.3, Milwaukee's Feel Good Station. Big shout out to Sia. She's receiving her Hollywood Walk of Fame star next year. Yeah, she's the class of 2027. Congrats.

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B97.3. Tonight's flying by. Coming up on 3 o'clock already. Hope you're enjoying all the variety. More in minutes. Hey, if you're looking for me on Twitter, @TeresaLucas3, I'm there waiting for you. And

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1: 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Wow, you guys. American Idol going for season 25 this year. And here's our very first American Idol. It's Kelly Clarkson.

One of our favorite places to interact with you, not only in person, but on social media, Facebook, Instagram. 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

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Not only can you listen, but you could win stuff. Like you could go to the iHeartRadio Music Festival for free. First chance to do that happens a little after 9 o'clock this morning. If you win, who's the first person you would want to go with you? You get to text them right away if you win. Good luck coming up. B97.3.

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Hey, it's feel-good mornings with Jill. A little cloudy, maybe rain this morning, but it's going to be sunny this afternoon.

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0: 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Hey, it's Feel Good Mornings with Joe. One of the things we talk about, especially during our Christmas music time, that we wish would come back to Milwaukee at some point, the Milwaukee area that you had growing up, the Mayfair Mall ice skating rink. People have such great memories of that. Also, one of the things we talk about, Solid Gold McDonald's on South 76th Street.
1: I miss that place. That was the coolest McDonald's. We grew up going there for car shows.
0: Everything were amazing, and then they had the Mac Tonight, the big moon guy playing the piano.
1: Yes. They need to bring that back. It was cool because everything had their different motorcycle or different records. It was just all awesome things they had in there.
0: Yeah, there wasn't another McDonald's like it. So we want Solid Gold McDonald's to come back. Or an ice skating rink at Mayfair Mall.
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60% of people have not taken a summer vacation. 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A little after 9 o'clock, you can go to Vegas just by texting a word. 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

Yeah, we know him from the stage. He's returned. He calls it a rebirth, touring again with his band. But he's also a grandpa, and he's got a 37-year marriage. 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

0: 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Hey, it's Feel Good Mornings with Jel. Well, what is a common knowledge fact that you genuinely had no idea about? Some of the comments are kind of hilarious, but maybe you could relate to some of them. This person said, I was in my 20s before I learned ponies aren't baby horses. They're just small horses. This one I learned maybe about 10 years ago. It says, I had no idea the tiny arrow next to the gas pump icon on your dashboard tells you which side of the car your gas tank is on. Of course, doesn't matter at Costco because they have the big long hose, which is very convenient because I always pull in on the wrong side. And this is another thing that nobody tells you. It says, I was way too old when I learned several has nothing to do with the number seven. I thought if someone said they had several of something, that meant they had exactly seven.
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1: 7 o'clock smile actually about Shaboozy, who accidentally, maybe on purpose, crashed a wedding picture on an inner tube. So this couple was taking a picture by a river, and he just happened to be passing by on an inner tube. And the picture is so joyous, the wedding planner paused the ceremony and asked if they could grab a photo. Shaboozy laughed and said, yes, but I'm not getting off the float. His whole group of floaters raised their beers and they cheered when the couple shared their first kiss. 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Here's Shaboozy now, B97.3.

know it's like a little cloudy this morning, but we're getting sun later. B97.3, State Fair is going on. It has been comfortable temperatures for the most part at State Fair. B97.3, good morning. We were good.

0: secret celebrity has a pretty recognizable voice. Who is this right here?
1: So I say to this guy, like, you know, I had a baby 7 weeks ago. And he goes, oh, trying to lose the baby weight.
0: And she's made headlines right now. If you Google her name, she's got a new baby bump. That is Anne Hathaway. You know, I never saw Devil Wears Prada 2. The first one, of course, amazing. How was the second one? Thank you for all your guesses, as always, with Secret Celebrity using the iHeartRadio app and hitting that talkback button. That's how you can always communicate with us, too. Hey, you.

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Wait, everybody has done this? 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Or what about following the car in front of you, even though they go the wrong way? 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

Would you cry if you saw me crying? And would you save my soul tonight? Would you tremble?

best states to live in. According to Wallet Hub, looking at everything from the economy to education, safety, health, Wisconsin turned out to be a big winner. Number three. Is it because we have a great state fair, too? That's going on again today. Corn on the cob, a little after 8 a.m. on a Wednesday, sounds

0: 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Hey, it's Feel Good Mornings with Joe. Little warning, little heads up. If you've never been to Las Vegas and you talk about how you've never been to Las Vegas to a person who's been to Las Vegas, it's minimum a half hour conversation. It's kind of like when somebody has a smoker and you're thinking about getting a smoker and they love talking about the smoker. And I love hearing about the smoker. Smoker has good smells. But Las Vegas, you could be there for free with the iHeartRadio Music Festival next month. 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So 9, 1 and 5. 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
9: 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A couple minutes.

Glad that Rod Stewart is on the mend after a minor heart procedure forcing him to cancel a couple of dates. He said he's already feeling much better and appreciates all of the support.

smell to wake up to? Is it eggs? 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Is it the cinnamon rolls that my wife made this morning? You know, they come out of the little tube and the kids wanted them. 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

Carrie Underwood recently went back to her old church on a Sunday and just hopped up on stage and started singing to the church. 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

in San Diego, although it's always a perfect day in San Diego, so they got to be enjoying the weather at least. Losing 11-3 to the Padres, another game this afternoon, then the Dodgers for four games. Uh-oh. 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

are the spontaneous things that you've done in summer that you remember as a kid? Like, can we go to the pool? Yeah, sure, let's go to the pool. What, we're really going? What about State Fair? Dad, can we go to State Fair? I see all the rides. Sure, let's go to State Fair right now.

I don't know if I'm supposed to give you the word again, but I'm totally going to. It's festival, F-E-S-T-I-V-A-L, festival. 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

dealing with some fog this morning. Might be dealing with storms this afternoon. A chance of that. High right around 80 today. Tomorrow's high only 76. 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

try to imagine what this must have been like for John Mellencamp. He had company visiting, a lot of people over, and then he was inspired to write the song. He actually did write it in the laundry room of his house. They heard him working on it in there, and people were kind of laughing at him until he came out and played the song. No more laughter. John Mellencamp's hit song is Small Town on V97.3.

give you a heads up so you're not worried about this if you see it tomorrow. Aurora Medical Center in Grafton Fire Department's going to be out there doing tower crane rescue training. So that's what's going to be happening. Just so you're aware, it's just training. It's B97.3. Something.

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0: going to do it again here in just a little while. I'll try to get you set with a trip for Vegas, trip for two. We're going to make sure that you see everybody at our iHeartRadio Music Festival and give you $1,000. And you know what? Pam in Milwaukee, I like your thought on this.
1: If somebody's got to win, it might as well be me.
0: Yes. Let's make sure you don't miss your next opportunity to win. 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

You know, I actually said it out loud when I saw Tony Lorino's smoke detector that decided to chirp at 2 this morning. I said, yes, Tony, that's me many times. Have we connected on Facebook? Look for B97.3. You know, we're going through the same thing you're going through. Here's Bruno Mars.

to get your request in, like, now. Because I don't know about you, but I hate waiting. 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That's the talkback mic. And just tell us what we can play for you. It's Bon Jovi now. Man, I love this. 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

0: 26 days until Labor Day. Stephanie and Brown, dear, are you doing anything?
1: No plans yet. I got to get those in the book.
0: Right? Same. 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

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It's the Backstreet Boys.

Hey, it's Joe from Feel Good Mornings on B97.3. 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

tough loss for our Brewers playing the Padres last night. One more game in the series. We got to avoid that sweep. It's coming up at 3:10 this afternoon. B97.3, it's the best of the 80s to today. And Tom Petty.

So two things I did not know about this song. When Sheryl Crow helped write this song, she had every intention of it being a country song, but she actually talked about this on VH1 Storytellers. She said she just wanted to get more exposure, so she turned it into a rock song and kind of crafted this song in the style of Tom Petty because she was a huge fan of his. This is Sheryl Crow, If It Makes You Happy, on V97.

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I thought you could use a trip to get out of here. 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
0: I love that. 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

0: 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But Laura in Milwaukee, you were telling me you've got a whole lot of what?
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when the Packers take on the Steelers tomorrow night for that preseason game. Yes, it will be Jordan Love who gets the start for that. 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

Hey, it's Joe from Feel Good Mornings on B97.3. At this point on your Wednesday, how many words do you think you've texted? 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

was just looking at the weather, and 80 is what we're looking at right now, but I mean, that's not that bad. But when you factor in the dew point and humidity, it actually feels closer to 85. So yeah, a little soupy out there today. It's B97.3, Milwaukee's Feel Good Station with Survivor.

0: B97.3, this is it. This is Milwaukee's feel-good station. I'm Robin Rock. Thanks so much for spending some time with me today. I'll see you back here again tomorrow morning at 10. My friend Tony Lorino is here with you next. And don't forget, another chance to win your way into our iHeartRadio Music Festival trip for two to Vegas and $1,000. 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

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How about it? It's Tony the Reno. Let's win it for you together coming up at 5.

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You got to see this for yourself. 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

0: The new B97.3. Good afternoon. I'm Tony DeReno, wrapping up work and good news for the Packers with the Corgi who predicts the schedules. Have you seen this Corgi? Yeah, booping the basketball, trying to hit it into the right basket.
1: Yeah.
0: The NFC North predictions are out. I'm going to leave it at this. They're into the top two in the division. And this is, there may be some like hubbub here. There may be some gut calls and replays and reviews. Why don't you watch a video for yourself, see where the Packers end up. According to the Corgi that picks the division, I feel good about it. You can watch now. B97.3, Facebook and Instagram.
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0: There's something in the air. Did you have this sound at your house last night, too? Yeah, 2:45 in the morning. The smoke detector needs the new battery. B97.3, Milwaukee's feel-good station. I'm Tony DeReno. Happened to me. Happened to our boss just the other day. He was telling me, too. So if I'm a little bit slow today, please excuse me for the 2:45 alarm from the smoke detector. Of course, we didn't have 9-volt batteries to go into it. We'll figure that out after work today. Stock up on some 9 volts and hopefully get a little bit of better sleep tonight. As we do, wrap up that last little bit of work. Great music to help you do it. Get you some energy if you need it too. Madonna's Open Your Heart. We'll get to Danger Zone. And your trip to Vegas coming up before 5:15. Let's do it. Stay.
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0: 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Ready? Packers football tomorrow night, kickoff time. And yes, Jordan Love will be playing tomorrow night, according to Matt LaFleur. I'm Tony Lorino. Excited about that because so many times, especially during the Aaron Rodgers era, he didn't even take a snap until we were in the regular season. Aaron Rodgers on the other side for Pittsburgh. We don't know if he's going to be stepping foot on the field or not, but it's going to be interesting to watch how that all plays out with him and Mike McCarthy back together this year. So it's going to be a fun night tomorrow night. And don't forget, if you're on the go, pregame and all the fun of the game itself on our sister station tomorrow night, 95.7 Big FM.
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At this point on your Wednesday, how many words do you think you've texted? 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

0: 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A shout out to Erica in Bayview. Just getting in the car with us. Erica, we appreciate you listening to B97.3 while you work. If you're getting in the car like Erica, get us on in the car and let's make plans for Vegas, baby. 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

0: 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I'm Tony the Reno. This time tomorrow, ready for football. And Jordan Love is at least going to play a couple of snaps, according to Matt LaFleur. That's the good news. So if you're looking forward to seeing what the Packers actually are going to look like, yeah, this isn't like when Aaron Rodgers didn't play a single snap in all of preseason. 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As we get ready for preseason football, we get into the groove with Madonna in moments, Circles from Post Malone, and much more to keep you going all.
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Hey, it's Tony Lorino. And again, tomorrow we make more Vegas plans. 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Gotta do it right for the iHeartRadio Music Festival presented by Capital One with Benson Boone and more live. 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

0: the new B97.3, Milwaukee's Feel Good Station. Well, we appreciate you listening this afternoon. I'm Tony the Reno. No cream puffs for you tonight. Well, maybe tomorrow morning. Remember, they got the drive-thru going every morning from 7 till 9. They don't have that cherry version, but hey, we're sticking to the originals, aren't we? Or the chocolate. Driving on through on your way into work tomorrow sounds like a good plan. As you make that plan, we plan for more great tunes to get you going tonight, and we'll have the time of our life with Dirty Dancing music and more.
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Hope you've had a great Wednesday. Tomorrow morning, we'll wake up 6 to 10. Got your secret celebrity at 7:25 and another chance for you to qualify to go to Vegas for the iHeartRadio Music Festival. 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

0: 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Will you trust a corgi with your predictions for this year's football season? 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So you may have seen this on Instagram before. 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Why don't we watch a video? 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And let's see if this is what we're looking for. I have a feeling, a good feeling about this tonight. Check it out, and we'll get into more music with the Sunglasses at Night coming up next.
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